let's get the party started. See you at the bar, you was hardly talking. That's when I knew that your heart was scarring. Friends to lovers need a part to star in. Like, wait, babe, let me

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They left the car and go. I'm not looking back and I know it. Whenever you know, ride the wave and keep back, I love it. They left the car and go. 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Whenever you know, ride the wave and keep back, I love it. They left the car and go. I'm not

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1: Tonight we take it step by step. Before anything else, let the rhythm come in. Take your time. Feel where you are. Feel where this is going. When the drums arrive, don't rush it. Let them settle. Everything connects here. The floor, the sound, the moment. And when the bass comes in, follow it. Stay with it. No distractions, no extras. Just movement.

Feel where you are. Feel where this is going when the drums arrive. Don't rush it. Everything connects here. The sound, the moment. And when the bass comes in,